0: ist 6.41 Uhr.
1: Auf geht's ins Wochenende mit Ostseewelle. 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
2: 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There is no need to cry. For trifles more than this. Do you still recall my name? And the month it all began. 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

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You only live once, let the people see.

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And I called your name like an addicted to cocaine.

0: upside down when nothing feels like home. It's good to know that you're not alone.
1: Hit für Hit, ein Hit.